0: It's so great. And one of my favorite things is when you can hear the performers sniffing when there's a rest, when you're honoring a rest, you hear this sort of bang, bang. It's really funny. It's great. It's how they all get together on the rhythm. The European Soloists, Luxembourg, with the Overture No. 2 by Louise Frank. It's Mozart and the Autosave coming up next.
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0: American composer Lou Harrison liked to go micro. He didn't just mess around with notes. He messed with the very notes themselves. He tackled really nerdy questions like, what's the difference between E sharp and F? That's even tougher if you're a guitarist and it's the same fret. He liked to explore different tunings, trying to get different overtones, stuff like that. He was sort of this mad scientist of music. Here's a piece of his called Jala, in equal temperament.

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0: Oh, so great. Did you hear that descent where the notes were, I think they were just a half step apart. It was just, oh, so beautifully discordant. That was, oh, catnip for me. The Clinton Narboni piano duo performing the Sonata for Piano Four Hands. That means you and someone else sit next to each other and play together. It's a big piano. That was by the great Germaine Taillefer. Jean Sibelius does Da Vinci coming up.
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0: Here's music from Jean Sibelius that you could think of as the equivalent of one of those Da Vinci sketches. Not the oil paintings, but the sketches like the Vitruvian Man. You remember that one. It's brilliant, but it's intentionally kind of rough around the edges. Sibelius was trying to imply in the character of the piece the authentic folk-based quality of the music. So it's just a sketch, but an amazing one.

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Pianist Mark Carey from his recording Carry On, we heard the composition Afterthought. Right here with me, Dee Alexander. This is Jazz.

Bassman Charnette Moffett from his recording New Love, Swinging in the Realms, and that's what he's doing right now. We're just mourning the recent passing of Charnette Moffett. May he rest in peace and condolences to his family. And before that, we heard from Hinda Hoffman and the Soul Message Band from their recording and the title track, People. Let's continue on with Altoism, Cheryl Cassidy, Greg Ward, and Rajiv Haleem. We're going to take a listen to Rajiv's composition, Bembe's Kids.

People in Paris, chestnut blossoms, holiday tables.

Solo piano from Sir Roland Hanna, from Everything I Love, the Stephen Sondheim classic comedy tonight. And before that, we heard from Louis and Ella, April in Paris. You've heard this music right here with me, D. Alexander, and this is Jazz.

here to perform a special musical tribute to Clark Terry, please welcome Herbie Hancock, Jimmy Heath, Wallace Roney, Buster Williams, Tootie Heath, performing Gingerbread Boy.

Cecile McLaurin-Salvant from Ghost Song. We heard her composition, Moon Song. And before that, we heard from The Relief, a benefit for the Jazz Foundation of America's Musicians Emergency Fund, with Christian McBride doing My Job for Me. Thank you very much, Mr. McBride, introducing Herbie Hancock and his group on the composition Gingerbread Boy, featuring Wallace Roney, Jimmy Heath, Buster Williams, Albert Tootie Heath, with their homage to Clark Terry. Let's keep the music going with Dr. Lonnie Smith from All in My Mind on a Misty Night.

Melissa Aldana from her recording 12 Stars with the beautiful artwork of Cecile McLaurin-Salvant, quite a Renaissance woman. Here Melissa is teaming up with guitarist and producer Lege Lund on this recording, and also supported by Sullivan Fortner on piano, Pablo Menares bass, Kush Abedi on drums. And we heard the composition Los Ojos de Chile. Thank you so much for joining me. I've had a great time sharing this music with you. Hope you've enjoyed it. Please don't forget to share it with your children. And if you have any questions or comments, feel free to reach out to us at jazznetwork@wfmt.com. We certainly look forward to your comments. Please make sure that you take care of yourself until we are together again. You're with D. Alexander. Live every minute. Put yourself in it. This is your life, and this is jazz.

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John Coltrane from Coltrane for Lovers, McCoy Tyner piano, Jimmy Garrison bass, Elvin Jones drums, John Coltrane tenor, and the soothing, warm voice of Mr. Johnny Hartman. Thank you so much for joining me. You're with D. Alexander. Great music coming up just for you. So happy you decided to hang out with me during this time. Great things in store. Classics as well as new music. Hope that you are well and healthy. Stay with me. This is Jazz.

Music from three fine pianists. We just heard from John C. O'Leary III, the title track from his recording, The Sundering. Beautiful solo piano work there. And before that, we heard from Bill Charlap and his trio with the title track from Street of Dreams. He's accompanied by Peter Washington and Kenny Washington. And started things off with Gerald Clayton from Bells on Sand. We heard Peace Invocation featuring Charles Lloyd on saxophone. Let's keep the music going with the little lady with a powerful voice, Miss Catherine Russell. The title track from her recording, Send for Me.

That's Dee Dee Bridgewater from Red Earth, singing in the spirit that calls on her African and Malian ancestry and the reverence of jazz vocalists such as Billie Holiday and Ella Fitzgerald. We heard Red Earth, Mansani Cisse. And before that, we heard from Kenny Garrett, the title track from his recording, African Exchange Student. And let's keep the music going with Randy Weston from the Spirits of Our Ancestors with African Village, Bedford-Stuyvesant.

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Munyongo Jackson, percussionist extraordinaire who has worked with many greats such as Diane Reeves, Dee Dee Bridgewater, just to name a few. His own recording, Morning Sun, and we heard the composition Peaceful Streams. Thank you for joining me. You're with Dee Alexander. Happy to be here. Until we are together again, please take care of yourself. This is Jazz.

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It's midnight.

saxophonist Doug Webb with his tune called Surfing the Web, W-E-B-B. That's from Doug's album called Fast Friends. He's joined by four good friends here, Michael Deese on trombone, Mitchell Foreman on piano, Chris Colangelo on bass, and Roy McCurdy on drums. Well, hello and how do you do? You're listening to Jazz. My name is Dave Schwann. It certainly is great to have you with us, as always. If you're new to this music, if you're new to these programs, we especially welcome you and hope you enjoy everything you hear. You have a great deal to look forward to musically. We have Bob Mintzer and the WDR Big Band coming up. We hope things are going well for you and yours. Bob Mintzer, composer, arranger, and conductor, and his WDR Big Band up next, the band based in Cologne, Germany. From their recording called Soundscapes, here is Bob's tune called Canyon Winds.

A colorful tune by Bob Mincer called Canyon Winds from the recording Soundscapes. Bob and the WDR Big Band, based in Cologne, Germany. And soloing there, we heard Billy Test on piano and Andy Hederer on trumpet. You're listening to Jazz with Dave Schwann and Bobby Watson from his recording Keeping It Real, a tune by Charlie Parker, arranged by Bobby. It's called Mohawk.

Charlie Parker's music, done there by Bobby Watson and New Horizon. The tune called Mohawk. It's from Bobby's recording called Keeping It Real. Bobby Watson and New Horizon features Bobby on alto sax. We heard Givitan Jelen on trumpet, Victor Gould on piano, Curtis Lundy bass, and Victor Jones on drums. Here is pianist Alan Broadbent with a great trio. Brian Bromberg is here on bass, Joe LaBarbera on drums. From their recording, You and the Night and the Music, and music by Lee Morgan. Sayora.

A wonderful rendition of Lee Morgan's Sayora, Alan Broadbent and his trio, Alan at the piano, Brian Bromberg bass, and Joe LaBarbera on drums, from their recording You and the Night and the Music. You are listening to the great American music we call jazz. Dave Schwann here. Thank you for joining us. Please stay with us. We have a lot more jazz to come.

If I Knew Then, Jeff Goldblum and the Mildred Snitzer Orchestra, Gina Saputo with wordless vocals, Jeff on piano, Alex Frank bass, John Story guitar, Joe Bag organ, and Kenny Elliott drums from I Shouldn't Be Telling You This. The music of piano master Kenny Barron up next, featured on a 2-CD set called Magic Dance, put together by multi-instrumentalist Greg Abate. We're going to hear Greg playing alto and baritone sax on this cut. Kenny Barron is at the piano with Desron Douglas on bass, Jonathan Blake on drums. Here's Kenny's tune called And Then Again.

And Then Again, that's the name of the tune from Kenny Barron, featured on the 2-CD set Magic Dance, the music of Kenny Barron, put together by Greg Abate. We heard Greg on alto and baritone sax on that cut. Kenny Barron, the composer at the piano, Desron Douglas on bass, and Jonathan Blake on drums. You're listening to Jazz with Dave Schwann and guitarist Phil Upchurch. Here's Take 5.

That's guitarist Phil Upchurch and his take on Take 5. It's from his recording Tell the Truth, along with Phil David Arnay on piano, Kevin Axt on bass, Vince Wilburn Jr. drums, and Mike Smith percussion. Here is the music of Duke Ellington, played by piano master Sir Roland Hanna.

The supremely beautiful music of Duke Ellington, a piece called Single Petal of a Rose, from a recording called Duke Ellington Piano Solos, played by piano master Sir Roland Hanna. Wow, Sir Roland Hanna and the music of Duke Ellington. What a great, great combination. You're listening to Jazz with Dave Schwann, and up next, guitarist Randy Napoleon. This is from the recording called Puppets, the music of Greg Hill. Here's a tune called the Jazz Diddy Waltz.

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Guitarist Randy Napoleon with the Jazz Diddy Waltz, along with Aubrey Johnson vocals, Rick Rowe piano, Rodney Whitaker bass, Quincy Davis on drums, Seth Abersol on flute, from the recording called Puppets, the music of Greg Hill. We thank you so much for joining us this hour and hope you enjoyed all the great American music we call jazz. Dave Schwann finishing up with drummer Jason Tiemann from his recording T-Man and Groove Merchant.

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It's 1 o'clock.

And there is the great James Moody with Kenny Barron's music, the tune called And Then Again. That's from the recording called Homage from James Moody, joined by a number of musicians on various cuts on this CD. Here we heard Charles Pillow on flute, David Hazeltine piano, Todd Kuhlman on bass, and Anthony Pinciotti on drums. Hello there, you're listening to Jazz, and I'm Dave Schwann. A pleasure, as always, to have you with us. We hope things are going very well for you and yours. Vibraphonist Ben Gillis is up next from his recording Walk of Fire and his tune called Battering Ram.

That's a tune by vibraphonist Ben Gillis called Battering Ram from Ben's recording Walk of Fire. A septet here led by Ben on vibes. We heard Michael Deese on trombone, Walt Weisskopf on sax, and Bruce Harris on trumpet. And the rhythm section, Adam Birnbaum on piano with Clovis Nicholas on bass and Jason Tiemann on drums. You're listening to Jazz with Dave Schwann and guitarist Kyle Ash up next. This is the Kyle Ash Organ Trio from the recording Five Down Blues. Here's the title cut.

Five Down Blues. The opening cut and the title cut to the CD of the same name from the Kyle Ash Organ Trio. Kyle on guitar, Pete Benson on the Hammond organ, and George Flutis on drums. Some straight-ahead blues from Kyle Ash and his trio. You're listening to Jazz with Dave Schwann, and a trio led by pianist Denny Zeitlin is up next. A recording done in March of 2009 at Dizzy's Club Coca-Cola in New York. Here is Wishing on the Moon.

Wishing on the Moon. Denny Zeitlin and his trio live at Dizzy's Club Coca-Cola back in March of 2009. Wishing on the Moon is also the name of the CD, along with Denny at the piano, Buster Williams on bass, and Matt Wilson on drums. You're listening to Jazz with Dave Schwann. Thanks once again for joining us, and please stay with us. We have a lot more jazz to come.

Stan Getz and Chet Baker with Line for Lions. We have tenor saxophonist Ralph Moore up next. From his recording Three Score, Ralph is joined by Eric Reed on piano, Gerald Cannon on bass, and Willie Jones III on drums for Blues Alliance.

A terrific quartet there, led by tenor saxophonist Ralph Moore. We heard his tune Blues Alliance. Eric Reed on piano, Gerald Cannon on bass, and Willie Jones III on drums from Ralph's recording called Three Score. You're listening to Jazz with Dave Schwann and tenor saxophonist Tim Warfield from his recording Jazzland. Here is Tenderly.

That is one fine version of Tenderly. Tim Warfield there on tenor sax from his recording Jazzland, joined by Pat Bianchi on the Hammond B3, Byron Landham on drums, and Daniel Sardonic on percussion. Let's pick up the pace with Christian McBride's big band.

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One fine big band led by Christian McBride in Freddie Hubbard's tune called Thermo. That's from Christian's recording called Bringin' It. We heard Xavier Davis soloing on piano, Freddie Hendricks on trumpet, Ron Blake on sax, and Christian on bass. And before that, Tim Warfield from his great recording called Jazzland and his version of Tenderly. Pat Bianchi on the Hammond B3, Byron Landham on drums, and Daniel Sedonik with additional percussion. We thank you so much for joining us this hour and hope you enjoyed all the great American music we call jazz. Dave Schwann finishing up with trumpeter Farnell Newton from his recording Rippin' and Runnin' and the Roots.

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Thanks for joining us for Jazz Overnights. Classical music comes your way starting at 4 a.m. This is BPR Classic. It's 2 o'clock.

Guitarists Pat Martino and Tuck Andrus from Pat's album All Sides Now with Two of a Kind open this hour of jazz.

That's the music of saxophonist David Sills and his double guitar quintet from the album Natural Lines. That was Sonny's Side. Saxophonist David Sills with guitarists Mike Scott and Larry Koontz, bassist Blake White, and the drummer was Tim Pleasant. That was preceded by the Alpha Rhythm Kings. Their album is called Sharp Dressed Men. The Alpha Rhythm Kings with Short, Sweet, and Snappy. And we began that set with saxophonist Edith Schnurr. Her album is called Live at the Jazz Station, and the song was Hippo's Walk. Edith Schnurr, Idithshner, with keyboardist Tori Newhart, bassist Garrett Baxter, and the drummer Ken Mastrogiovanni. I'm John Hill, and we're listening to jazz. From No Cover, No Minimum, Billy Eckstine.

The album's called The Keys of Cool by saxophonist Richie Cole with organist Tony Monaco. Along with Reed Hoisson on drums and Mark Lucas on guitar, that tune was called Indonesian Nights. Preceded by pianist Ahmad Jamal. The album is called Nature, and that was Fantastic Vehicle. Ahmad Jamal, along with Jim Kamak on bass, Otello Molyneux on steel drums, and it was drummer Idris Muhammad. The set began with the Dave Brubeck Quartet from the Time Outtakes release. Outtakes from the famous Time Out session that gave us the classic Take 5. This was another version of Take 5 with, of course, Paul Desmond on saxophone, Eugene Wright on bass, and Joe Morello on drums. Pianist Dave Brubeck's quartet starting the set. 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
1: Associated with the great Marvin Gaye, "If This World Were Mine," "Ain't Nothing Like the Real Thing," and "Ain't No Mountain High Enough." Vocalist Nina Freelone starting the set. I'm John Hill. Thanks for joining me for jazz. See you later. It was on a trip to Paris that pianist Bud Powell composed "Parisian Thoroughfare."

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Seven Steps to Heaven from an album titled Trio by bassist John Patitucci, drummer Vinnie Colaiuta, and pianist Bill Cunliffe. Trio, preceded by Rebecca Kilgore and her trio, an album simply called Volume 1. We heard The Gentleman is a Dope with Randy Porter on piano and Tom Wakeling on bass. And we began that set with music from an album titled Four Altos. They are, or were, Phil Woods, Gene Quill, Hal Stein, and Shaib Shiab, all on alto saxophones, doing a Mal Waldron composition called Petal Eyes. Mal Waldron we heard there at the piano, with Tommy Potter on bass and Lewis Hayes on drums. Petal Eyes to start the set. We're listening to jazz. I'm John Hill. Here's Oscar Peterson with I Love Paris.

It's a song called Jerry's Blues from an album titled Wind Off the Hudson by keyboardist Bill O'Connell. Bill O'Connell's Afro-Caribbean Ensemble. Andrea Brockfield there on flute. Craig Handy was the alto saxophonist. On tenor, Ralph Bowen. Baritone saxophonist Gary Smullyan. With Alex Sipiajan on trumpet. Conrad Herwig was the trombonist. We heard Lincoln Goins there on bass, Robbie Amin on drums, and Roman Diaz on congas. Jerry's Blues from Bill O'Connell. And we began with saxophonist Stanley Turrentine. Stanley's album Salt Song, the song we heard Gibraltar, featured Eric Gale there on guitar with Ron Carter on bass. Billy Cobham was the drummer. Richard T. on keyboards. Gibraltar, a Freddie Hubbard tune from Stanley Turrentine's Salt Song to open the set. We're listening to jazz

is a love nation. Put your hearts together and you will find life is good when you open your mind. I've traveled far, I've traveled wide. The universe will decide. Material things get left behind. So seek the truth and open up your mind.

That's the Black Art Jazz Collective from their album Armor of Pride with the song And There She Was, Lovely as Ever, preceded by saxophonist Donald Harrison from the album Real Life Stories with Night in Tunisia, and it was Alan Harris starting

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It's 4 o'clock.

0: Carl Maria von Weber wrote hundreds of pieces of music, mostly for his operas. What you just heard was one of only two pieces of music he wrote for that combination, bassoon and orchestra. Andante and Hungarian Rondo. We heard the Sundsvall Chamber Orchestra with bassoonist Christian Davidson.
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0: French composer Cécile Chaminade got a lot of pushback from her father when she said she wanted to be a musician. But she went on with it anyway and really proved him wrong. She won the highest French Order of Merit, the first female to do so. And she wasn't only popular in Europe, she was incredibly popular in the United States. In the decades before World War I, over 100 of Chaminade clubs sprouted up in America, where her music was performed by and for her fans. And in 1908, Chaminade herself came for a tour of the States.

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0: Angelic Song by Stephen Huff. Huff played piano with his friend cellist Stephen Isserles on Music Through the Night. 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

0: String Symphony No. 4 by Carl Philipp Emanuel Bach. Amadine Bayer conducted the ensemble Glee Inconiti on Music Through the Night. If you need an excuse to get fancy, we're heading to a grand ball hosted by a 15th century duchess coming up in just a minute.
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0: This piece of music puts you inside of a stunning palace. Everywhere around you, there's gorgeous architecture and artwork, and there's music in the distance. As you get closer and approach the grand ballroom, you see a glittering court of musicians. This is a party hosted by a 15th century duke and duchess, the Ball of Beatrice d'Este by Reynaldo Hahn.

0: Reinaldo Hahn drew on a lot of cultures for the inspiration for that piece of music. Hahn was born in Venezuela. He moved to Paris as a small child and drew on Italian history when he wrote The Ball of Beatrice d'Este, music named after the wife of a 15th-century Italian duke. That was the Harmony Ensemble with conductor Stephen Richmond.
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1: This composer wrote quite a bit of piano music, and he probably would appreciate if we remember him for that. But as time has gone on, this composer's name is more so associated with being one of Mozart's rivals. Coming up, you'll hear a story that's kind of gone down in history about Mozart and this composer, and you'll hear one of the four surviving symphonies that he wrote. That's in about a half an hour.

0: 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We heard harpist Marcus Klinko and friends. 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

0: Suite number 5 for two pianos by Anton Arensky. It's called Children's Suite. Those two pianos were played by Aglinka Genova and Lubin Dimitrov. I'm Jalene Kahn. It's always great to listen to these performances with you, so thanks for being here. I appreciate your company.
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5: The list of things pounded into the head of the precocious son by Papa Leopold Mozart is a long one. Leopold's reputation as a stage father hovering over Wolfgang and shamelessly exploiting him from the time he could

0: That is called Toward a New Life. It was composed by Josef Suk and performed by Eric Kunzel, conducting the Cincinnati Pops Orchestra. We'll keep that grand ballroom procedural / waltz vibe alive for a little bit. We'll have some waltzes coming up next from Josef Lahner and Peter Hope on the way, too.
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0: We heard Arabella Steinbacher soloing there with the Lucerne Festival Strings, Daniel Dodds conducted Violin Concerto No. 4. That was the first movement and the work by Mozart.
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0: Every Schubert work left to us is an early work. It was written in his roughly 30-year existence. Franz Schubert would compose sounds that would immediately and squarely place him with the legends. In fact, writing was so commonplace for the young composer, so much a natural part of his routine that he never felt the need to talk about it much. And two of his symphonies, The Unfinished and this fifth, are among his most popular works that speak for themselves. We'll add a little commentary, though. That's what we do. Symphony number 5 from Franz Schubert coming up.

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That's called Beatrix Dance, composed by Adolphe Adam and Andrew Morelia, conducted the Queensland Symphony Orchestra. I'm Kevin O'Connor. We'll check out some music for flutes, two of them, as a matter of fact, by Antonio Vivaldi with the Academia Mortis Regalis. Some history highlights in 1951 on this date, 12th Venice Film Festival was the place. Rashomon, directed by Akira Kurosawa, won the Golden Lion that year. Phenomenal movie. Well-deserved. And on this date, 1905, full name Weldon Leo Teagarden, but most jazz people knew him as Jack Teagarden,

0: Very strong, energetic, and multicultural work there by Miguel del Aguila. Presto number 2, it's called, performed by Camerata San Antonio. Vivaldi wrote a number of works for flute. We'll have a pairing coming up next.
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0: The San Francisco Symphony was conducted by Herbert Blumstead there, and that was the first movement from Franz Schubert's lively and entertaining Symphony No. 5.
1: Discipline, passion, and focus. That's what it takes to be successful in any pursuit, and it's certainly what it takes to excel at classical music. I'm pianist Peter Dugan. Join me as we celebrate those very qualities in America's most extraordinary young classical musicians. 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That's From the Top.
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0: Alexander Borodin would say that for him, music was a pastime, an indulgence that distracted him from his principal work. And by profession, he was actually quite a distinguished professor of chemistry and pathology in St. Petersburg, because his laboratory obligations demanded so much of his time. His musical output was small, but remarkably high in quality. Here's one example, Tarantella, Alexander Borodin. It's a Marco Rapetti. And Gianpaolo Nuti, the four hands.

0: Serenade for Strings, First Movement. That was written by Peter Tchaikovsky. It was Semyon Bishkov conducting the Czech Philharmonic Orchestra. I'm Kevin O'Connor. It's yourclassical.org.
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0: If ever there was a work that seemed to defy the intent of its title, it's this Scherzo Capriccioso by Dvorak. It's supposed to indicate joy, as a scherzo would, and even a little playfulness, you know, whimsy. But not too long into it, you'll hear some darker, more brooding qualities. Scholars over the years have speculated that Dvorak was probably in the throes of some crisis or another. Could have been his mother's recent death or just generalized depression. We may never know for sure, but we can certainly enjoy the complex work that it is. Even if it's supposed to be lightweight, Scherzo Capriccioso by Antonín Dvořák coming up.

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0: Concerto Grosso, March, Ray Vaughan Williams. That was James Judd conducting the New Zealand Symphony Orchestra. 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

0: That was the multifaceted Scherzo Capriccioso, Antonín Dvořák. 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
0: Solo piano is truly a wonder, especially if you have someone with the heart and soul to pull off Beethoven. A set of nimble fingers doesn't hurt either. But that might not have been Beethoven's first preference. Many have thought this ninth in his piano sonata catalog was meant to be a chamber piece. Overall, it definitely has a feel of salon music, which was gaining traction at the time. And in case you're wondering, we have Murray Pariah doing the honors in a piano sonata, number 9, Beethoven, coming up.

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0: That is a folk suite. Martin Gould composed that. David Amos conducted the London Symphony Orchestra.
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0: Marie Praia playing away the Piano Sonata Number 9, a marvelous work by Beethoven. Coming up, The Prince and the Mermaid, a take on it from the Dean of African American Composers, also by the beautiful Blue Danube.
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0: We leave you in the capable hands of Johann Strauss Jr. by the beautiful Blue Danube. That was Eric Kunzel conducting the Cincinnati Pops Orchestra. I'm Kevin O'Connor. Have a great day. 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

0: Felix Mendelssohn, one of the string symphonies he wrote when he was just a kid, like 12, 13, 14 years old. Think about what I was doing when I was 12, and it was probably was, I don't know, collecting Beatles trading cards and eating potato chips. But yeah, nothing like that. The String Symphony No. 5, the London Festival Orchestra Strings, led by Ross Popel.
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0: Well, thereby lays a tale. therein lies a tale. I can't remember which way that actually goes, but you know how it goes. This is Till Eulenspiegel's Merry Pranks, and right after this, we're going to have a work by Georges Bizet that tells a different story based in reality. This one may be based in reality as well. The character of Till Eulenspiegel may have existed. There are statues of him in the Low Countries, in Belgium, in the Netherlands, and in parts of Germany as well. Apparently, he got himself in huge trouble, capital offense, making fun of people in power. Can you imagine? You know, mayors and clergy people, and they got a little cranky about that. Anyway, here's Till Eulenspiegel and all his merry pranks with the BBC National Orchestra of Wales.

0: See, being a fan of clowns, I like to think that Till Eulenspiegel got away from the hanging there at the end that he was sentenced to. Till Eulenspiegel's merry pranks, clowns to the left of me, jokers to the right. I just think, I wanted him to get away with it. I did. Richard Strauss's tone poem with the BBC National Orchestra of Wales, led by Tadaaki Otaka. Next, another story based in fact.
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0: This is music by Georges Bizet, based on a tale about the Fair Maid of Perth. It's kind of the Battle of North Inch. You have to look it up. It was a true thing, kind of a staged battle between Scots clans, and the plot thickens from there. That is a true part of the story. And then there's a little love story superimposed on all of that. Here's the Fair Maid of Perth with the Mexico City Philharmonic.

0: The Fair Maid of Perth, a suite of music from Georges Bizet with the Mexico City Philharmonic, led by Enrique Batis, based somewhat on a true tale and somewhat on fiction, but it makes a good story anyway. I'm Lynn Werfel. Thanks so much for joining me on this Thursday.
1: 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Hope you're having a lovely day.
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1: Okay, if you had to pick a European country, listening back there, what would you decide, which European company did that country did that music represent? See, I would have said Italy. It sounds like a tarantella, but no, according to Moritz Moszkowski in his work From Foreign Lands, that was, wait for it, Germany. Yeah, San Francisco Ballet Orchestra played that. I'm Lynn Warfel. Welcome. This is a prelude by Rachmaninoff, played by Boris Giltburg.

0: Pavane for a Dead Princess, also used as a popular tune called The Lamp is Low. Ooh. Maurice Ravel's music, Maria Graf, the harpist.
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0: This is a work for oboe and orchestra, music by Ermanno Wolf Ferrari, and it's the Lehigh Valley Chamber Orchestra. I grew up in the Lehigh Valley. Donald Spieth is conducting. The oboe soloist is Humbert Lucarelli. The work, the Idilio Concertino.

0: Idillio Concertino by Ermanno Volferrari, Humbert Lucarelli, the oboe player, and the Lehigh Valley Chamber Orchestra, led by Donald Spieth.
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0: Here's the thing about being untruthful. You do have to keep track of it. It gets kind of stressful, really. I think anyway, but some people seem to enjoy it. Well, let's not go there. Lieutenant Kija never existed. Somebody mentioned him somehow in some sort of capacity, and then each step up the line, in this case, the military, we're talking about Lieutenant Kija, until finally, I think the emperor or the general or somebody wanted to meet him, and they had to come up with an entire life and death of Lieutenant Kija, who, you know, never existed anyhow. But the cool thing about Prokofiev's music, I think, is even though he never existed, you go through here his life and his marriage and his death and all of that, and you kind of feel for the guy. Yeah, wasn't real, but you feel for him in the music by Prokofiev. The Utah Symphony, led by Thierry Fischer, the Lieutenant Kija Suite.

0: Terry Fisher leading the Utah Symphony in the 18 and a half minutes of fame Sergei Prokofiev gave to Lieutenant Kesia in Lieutenant Kesia's Suite, a guy that never existed, kind of a satire on bureaucracy. 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Well, I hope you enjoyed the music, and I love that Lieutenant Kesia thing at the end. Prokofiev brings all those melodies in together, like, here are all the lies we told. I'm Lynn Morfel, always
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0: This piece has so much to do with James Horner. First of all, in 2012, he wrote it for an AFI student short film, the American Film Institute student short film, First in Flight, a Wright Brothers-focused film. He did it for free out of his personal passion for aviation. And in the end, it was that personal passion that took his life when his plane crashed. And following his death in 2015, they orchestrated Conquest of the Air and this, Kitty Hawk. From First in Flight, it's coming up. This is music by Charles Ives, his string quartet number one, subtitled From the Salvation Army. This is the first movement.

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1: I heard the word, the abduction of Figaro. I didn't know about the abduction from the Seraglio at that point. But yeah, I think I did, but I didn't pay much attention to it. I loved P.D.Q. Bach, and the abduction of Figaro was a simply grand opera by P.D.Q. Bach, and just really hilarious. anyway, won't even go there. It's typical P.D.Q. Bach. But the real thing is Mozart's abduction from the Seraglio. Of course it was. And this is Capella Istropolitana, led by Barry Wordsworth, to play Mozart.

0: Sounds a little ominous there in places. Rustic Dance by José Carlos Campos, Peruvian composer born in 1957. That was the Norwegian Radio Orchestra. They were led by Miguel Harth Bedoya.
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0: The third movement of the First Symphony by Schumann, the Chamber Orchestra of Europe, led by Yannick Nezet-Séguin, subtitled The Spring, according to Robert Schumann, who should know because of his love for his wife, Clara.
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0: It's very well known that James Horner died doing what he loved, flying, and his plane went down. He was flying at a low altitude and didn't make clearance of the terrain, kind of a very sad loss in so many ways. He was so enthusiastic about aviation that he wrote this music for an American Film Institute student short film for no fee whatsoever. It was called First in Flight, and from it, here is Kitty Hawk.

0: Music by James Horner. It was recorded after he died. Kitty Hawk, the Royal Liverpool Philharmonic Orchestra, led by David Arnold, from a short student film called First in Flight about the Wright brothers. And Horner took no payment for doing the beautiful score. He just loved aviation. I'm Lynn Warfel.
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0: Just gorgeous. Agnus Dei, the setting of his Adagio for Strings, Samuel Barber's music with Robert Shaw and the Robert Shaw Festival Singers. I don't know how to describe what it's like when you're with a really good choir and you sing that piece. It takes a lot of concentration because it has to be absolutely precise to work, to pull it off. And at the end of it, you just feel, I don't know, it's a very hypnotic feeling while you're singing it and a sense of, whew, when you're done, but what a beautiful effect it has.
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0: Some Bach now at this point in the day, the cello suite number 3, or suite for unaccompanied cello number 3 in C major. It's a prelude and 5 Baroque dance movements that include a German dance, the Allemande, the Courante, a lively French dance, Sarabande, Bourrée's 1 and 2, and a Gigue to wrap things up. Played here by the fabulous cellist Yo-Yo Ma, and I was just looking at his itinerary for upcoming concerts. In about a month, or a little less than a month, in mid-September, he's going to be in Boston, appearing with the Boston Symphony Orchestra on September 17th. On the 20th, he'll be in Montgomery, Alabama with the Montgomery Symphony Orchestra. On the 2nd of October, back in New York. Then he goes to Taiwan and China. Just a really busy schedule once September hits. Here he is playing the cello suite number 3.

0: Yo-Yo Ma on the Cello Suite No. 3 by Johann Sebastian Bach.
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0: Antonín Dvořák loved no place better than home. Yep, when he was in Bohemia, and the city of Prague inspired him on more than one occasion to write a symphony and a lot more. But when he was in the United States, he was very adamant about America finding her own musical voice, and he tried to show the way with his American string quartet, his American string quintet, but it always sounded a little bit like Prague. Here are the Prague waltzes with the Detroit Symphony.

0: The Prague waltzes by Antonín Dvořák. He always had that flavor, that seasoning in his music. Even when he was insisting he was writing stuff that he thought should be an American voice, it always had a bit of bohemia in it. The Prague waltzes, the Detroit Symphony, led by Antal Dorati. Hope you enjoyed that, and thanks so much for your company. I'm Lynn Warfel.
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0: The Merrymakers. For some reason, I see them all kind of hanging out the top of one of those red double-decker buses. Eric Coates music, and that was the New Philharmonia Orchestra led by Adrian Bolt. We're going to stay in London, but not with a British composer.
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0: Members of the Orchestra of the Age of Enlightenment, the Sonata Number 6 by Gioachino Rossini. I'm Lynn Werfel. Thanks so much for your company.
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3: The action in Tchaikovsky's Sleeping Beauty you just heard takes place in a mythical royal court inspired by the 17th century French court of King Louis XIV, the Palace of Versailles specifically. But this music by Germaine Taillefer puts you in the real French countryside. Flowers of France is a set of 8 piano miniatures, and each of them is named for a flower tied to a French province. Here's Kewin Nguyen playing piano.

0: Just a romp, isn't it? That's the L'Arlésienne Suite No. 2 by Georges Bizet with Enrique Batiz, conducting the Mexico City Philharmonic Orchestra.
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0: Hi, I'm Scott Blankenship. I hope you're doing well this afternoon. Long, Long is the pianist next for a little sliver of Children's Corner by Claude Debussy. This is Dr. Gradus ad Parnassum.

0: Monica Huggett, Carla Moore, and Rob Diggins playing violin with the Portland Baroque Orchestra, Monica Huggett conducting, the Concerto for Three Violins by Johann Sebastian Bach.
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0: 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William Grant Still wanted to elevate people's opinions of the blues, so he incorporated the blues into his own music. And with this piece, he combined the blues with a large north-south route that runs through Harlem, Lenox Avenue. And this movement is called the blues.

0: From Seattle Slough by William Bolcom, that movement's called Belmont Bourrée. Lawrence Leighton Smith conducting the Louisville Orchestra. And that's music for this hour. Thanks a lot for listening in. I'm Scott Blankenship.
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0: Riccardo Muti conducting the Berlin Philharmonic from Italy by Richard Strauss. That was Life in Naples. And you know that little finicky finicula melody that he included in there? He thought that was a public domain folk song. Turns out it was a brand new commercial pop tune written just 6 years prior. Little issue there.
1: 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Hope you're having a wonderful day.
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0: Mozart's Flute Quartet Number 4. That was the Emerson String Quartet. Carol Wincents playing the flute.
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0: Jose Moncayo's catalog is modest. What he did write will certainly get your toes tapping, because he was a percussionist that moved to the conductor's podium before he started writing music.

0: I don't really dance, but I do when Huapango is on. That's by Jose Moncayo with Alondra de la Parra conducting the Philharmonic Orchestra of the Americas. I'm Scott Blankenship. Thanks for listening.
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0: After a performance like that, you need to take a few seconds and just let it settle. Steal Away by William Dawson, one of the best choirs in the land, the St. Olaf Choir there with Anton Armstrong conducting.
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0: Gustav Mahler called that Under Full Sail, the second movement of the Symphony No. 1, Titan. Maren Alsop conducting the Baltimore Symphony Orchestra.
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0: Org. By Richard Wagner, this is music from Siegfried to finish the hour. The long and short of it is, Siegfried is looking to slay the dragon Fafnir, who lives in an enchanted forest.

0: Forest Murmurs from Siegfried by Richard Wagner. That was Joanne Folletta conducting the Buffalo Philharmonic Orchestra. I'm Scott Blankenship.
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